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1: 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Let it take you there, baby. I'm loving this. It feels so good.

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1: 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I love it.

Wake up to a bright Saturday morning and the freshest beats of the season. 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
1: Mm-hmm. Do you hear that? Ooh, it feels so right. That's La Mix Radio. Let it take you there, baby. I'm loving this. It feels so good.

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Wake up to the sunshine and a fresh Saturday groove. 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
1: 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Enjoy it, baby. I love it.

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soaking up every bit of this sunny Saturday afternoon. 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
1: 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That's La Mix Radio. Let it take you there, baby. I'm loving this. It feels so good.

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1: Mm-hmm. Do you hear that? Ooh, it feels so right. That's La Mix Radio. Let it take you there, baby. I'm loving this. It feels so good.

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